Let's get the party started. See you at the bar, you was hardly talking. That's when I knew that your heart was scarring. Friends to lovers need a part to star in. Like, wait, babe, let me ask your pardon.

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When work ain't been working

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I guess the light that's gone belongs to yesterday, and the light that's leaving takes its own sweet time, changing color slowly like fruit on the vine. And tonight, Lord, tonight, some of it is mine. As the shadows of the leaves on the wall grow and dissolve, almost in time to our chests rise and fall, rise and fall. As we lay on the bed wanting for nothing at all, except maybe another song.

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But is it really so wrong? They sit in front of

sun don't shine in your TV. Listen up and I'll tell a story about an artist growing old. Some would try for fame and glory, others aren't so bold. Everyone and friends and family saying, hey, get a job. 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

So every day at 5 o'clock, I run down your street to your block, and up 5 flights of stairs.

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1: This one really meant a lot for you. I think I celebrated same like always. But still, it's L'Alpe d'Huez and it's your first victory at L'Alpe d'Huez.
2: It's very cool to win up here. And yeah, it was crazy atmosphere all climb. And it was thanks to all the team that I could pull it off in the end. I was riding for the teammates today. And I'm super happy to take the win.
1: It was a pretty ambitious plan. It was a Pogacar plan to take off early on the final climb.
2: Yeah, when I heard some of the guys drop when Felix was pulling super good pace in the beginning of the climb, I knew that, already the climb before we were going full gas because the breakaway was so strong. We were going full gas all day and then at the beginning,

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1: 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She gives me the loot with bucket up lips and a wink that I found cute. And I said, baby, baby, baby, is there some karmic she loved?

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Down in London to Africa, got to be just who you are. 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
1: Yo, what up, this Wyclef with Mary J. Serenade the girls with my acoustic guitars, you know what I'm saying? Yo, fellas having problems with the chicks. I want you right now to turn the lights down low.